0: Ona and you may uche anopa freno was this any ten CD don't some fam wa a ye FM and as a TV juman asa the number any a be a friend was worth my man or yes who majuma and send chenya can say why gun animal
1: tea me Anterica Nanterica Yuma and Kef Demo Anterica no money is 0550 33 58 0550 33 58 Now, so say by a bit me a boy and Jericho or Cassifidius winty. Young support to Anterica, only 15 cities for support. 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Now, dance here, Fre Anterica, it was our number so
2: 0550 33 58 0550 33 58 Jo be yi bi dia support ni radio bia wo dia bane dey e ma wo
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1: na Anterica yima en kef demo Anterica no money is 0550 33 58 0550 33 58 Now so say by a bit me a boy Anterica or Cassifidius Winti. 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Uwo 20 cities for support. Na dance here, Musu BDB. Fre Anterica, it was our number so 0550 33 58 0550 33 58
2: Adam for Dickens, ye pa! Ewa Anterica sim, aye, Enra Tuesday. 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
1: 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O be piano of your opinion, say, maybe him say, 72-86, 72-86, 72-86, we a yummy new pet. Ah, and rather Tuesday, me the edge, ma. 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
0: 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Okay, 80 million, I hear. Aha. Also, Usun Krufuma Brayere, Adadao. Cecilia, the one you did. Andra, the one from the 80 million. When I actually say, and when I say, yeah, who I had day to what you want to my day, I shrank, I say, what a. Yo, Masu, Madasi, Atifo, someone who sent you and Yoma as he had a aco, Mamu Weno, was a crofoire at that dar, and Nuron were Fremi, and the one you say, 80 million, Master Fremi, and then you quota, and then 14th October, Mr. Mabo, your friend Malam Brozak, was on 20, I was the Amadeba Mo, was on 30, I was the Amadeba Ever Mo, Messi, and then you quota the end of the Makura Mino. 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What's one ya biadi? And I feel what you
2: mean. Oh, and now I'm a bow. I send me a mammy. I'm off my children to let
0: turbo when you say 180 million yes aha where you and why you do all said yeah and kurfu bebre adada we want nyaji die am frame andura tuesday ka si aska we okufo no why and ntura yarba kachira tie for say say what ye me mala borozakia antena fi na nka se we ayam say nyaji di na yare na frame na mayare mabo papa kasa antem na line I am busy why
2: Yo,
0: Madasi, yo. That's a pop. Oh, you know, what's your radio with you? What tier the bia? Uncle Fu, what tier chair? That just one of the what tier chair? That bia, crofua, that dan. I don't know, I'm not going to say. One of my buyer, Abanante, what fremino, and then when you're 180 million. 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
0: 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Sunday, I'm going for Friday dance. You know, what's my boy? 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
3: Bijudi, awaka, ode mate.
0: Yo, auntie, upa 20 Sunday, yes, yeah. Upa so ano panu wa frame. Okay, ati efo sana ati e ya frame mala morozak. Yes, we aka 4 minutes. Me me bag radio show me kasebebere. 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You're from Malam Rozak 0244 8057 and 006 0244 8057 and 006 You're from Malam Rozak. Messi and Wednesday and 14th October. Messi Mabu Manji Baubu Obiawo Messi Onema Anante and Nebuku and Mabu. Okay, Obiaba Monsu Mamanti and Yanko.
1: Hello.
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0: 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Waji bani bi omho, anasa afi na watie me.
1: Mami shoka, so dem kray ojuma. Nese na mso mama di YouTube. 120 million.
0: When you say 120 million, yes, wonderful. Where can I say yes, I'm what you do. Aha, we want from Angibia. And come in when you 120 million. Ow. Yes, mate, auntie, what did dance here? Tell me, Uncle, why?
1: Madassi,
0: Yana Fassi, Namanti, will be why? Yo, Mansu, Madassi, at year four, Mahusania, and Yoma, as yet, Ako, yes, Messi, what do you want? Yabi and D. Sawope, and no quarter, and the midweek road to be a ferry. Uncle Ford, the papa, Monday, my Aduma, medal 33-25, our boy. Andura, Tuesday, medal 85-34. Way, I am Unupena, my Aduma, Andura. I don't know if I did dance here. But since I want you to be a different. I feel the whole papa is so alive. Frame. You're from Mala Morozak. Who's Sanusika? Abdul Razak. I don't know, Baba. 0244-8057-006. 0244-8057-006. Mamantia Kola. We na Yantuazo. Hello.
3: Eja, good morning.
0: Morning. Malam Rozak in here.
3: I tell you, we can't go on in person here. First one, I'm the KT, you know. Be a mistake, mommy, for be number. I'm a friend, man, you know. 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
0: Naturally, sir, what year me babre? Last time, no, what year, you know. Oh, yeah, mistake. Walk all the number, walk for be number, Asha Medianum, and two friend, one year, I could see wrong person, Asha.
3: Now, you see, me blame. My tia Bakuno
0: first time mistake na me yan kan minya yo mabo na last time no frame wa pick will be wrong number me number dia me say anade wonya correct anti odi anya problem kasi sia kropo dia makasa no one your friend appear your one
3: eja bacho mia ne frame sir.
0: Okay sir, so, I want your friend appear dia ani asosho no se man kan tro se ko ku mo ya dai atu yem oba fam so no wa ya dai wa bo ene Wednesday and to what to me sanit 20 madaba ma open so sanit 30 madaba ma why
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0: 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When your beardy? And I finna work for me.
2: 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And rock and woman, two or three times. And I'm the amount for the aiming to no metia. 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I'm paying a bad woman run a book.
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1: 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Into Bia or GD Biano, one fair opinion, Boatin, number one. One hour near GD Frame, and not Tuesday, so Eddie Dipache, 7286. We a year, and I'm the man will be your friend. Opinion boating. 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
1: 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Opinion boatin, and as a dada boot would see me. 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Nelson, you refer say, radio jumano, a year bread. And yama contadia, ye de brenner ye juma, ubi call no biaba. 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I didn't hear. 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A castle. Messi and Neo Quada. Wa what ya dancing bibri? O Yoko Barney free a damn Abbe Pimo opposite FM here. Abbe dia dancing. A day been a passaoti. Ye be a full line so. One one can ye need ya man for the free. Ye frame opinion of what in. One a man nante and then Wednesday. Now, who knew who that? 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Mema wewea, New Rush, mama wewe nyumbraka hon. 0249-2277-87. 0249-2277-87. 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
9: 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Bomodia say, and the midweek and the Ukwada, Nenubuanya day, on Nenubuanya day. Dio be be the super tune radio, be our dear Bania day, Emao.
6: Phone number, and on Ofra, a Bessie, a year named Penny Fono, so Emao, a Memoom, Ofra, the Bessie Subiano, or Bessie Mino Akasa, come on, come on. 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
9: 0550 30 33 58 0550 30 33 58 Tuesday, and Terry Kasayi Yana Pam for the man for my mouth for the Nasim Katoa. 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
0: 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Hello, good morning. Good morning. 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
0: 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One cassamine will cassay, your fro Rebecca. Cecilia, me, me, will cassano. What about it's a quad that so genus? Oh, now what? Me boa, semi boa. Some mean two fear be on your at
2: you.
0: What do you want? And because I know probably said 30 Ghana cities. Who send we have a friend? My cousin send me a chara. What?
1: 0534 15 30 33 0534 15 30 33
0: Probably send 30 Ghana cities. And this is Sikano Afonso. Ube Timi Sikana Basisi. Obi Asende. Obi Asende message B. I say then. Thank you, Malam. You are a good Malam. I need lotto number. Mpacho uni problem. Why? Enti won so so no. Ubetimi afremi anopei. Ubetimi afremi anopei. Ma bie ahumano edi atum.
1: 0534 15 30 33
0: Hello?
3: Hello.
0: Good morning.
3: Yeah, good morning.
0: Apa you know what to say?
3: Yeah.
0: What's only 30 Ghana cedis no? What's any way, Jasam can say, Bincher? Uti?
3: Okay.
0: Me person me boa.
3: Okay.
0: Who you be a? Who me usa who a magazine? A who ye fita? Na ka who ye ngo juma aye Benz?
3: Yeah.
0: Na aye mai bi ba ye juma awo ho. Mai no. O wa watena buruchire. Watena buruchire ache. Na Mr. Jenim, or baby, onu din komo, onu dia brochere unkomo, onu dia brochere unkomo. Ama, and nanny bed 3 days, or catch ourselves a passport.
3: Aye.
0: Mine perse or bow, no, do too kind because a German are we yano. We are perfect, we are good, Ankasa, a mano. And yeah, and to a person of bow, no, do too kind. But I come to an Uber Tunu, a bayer unexpected when in na.
3: Oh,
0: eh? Or be sa passport on. Who are catch or say for passport on a mano? Now, Uber is answer the yard there, because all the famano. Now, all the passport on a mana starting up wobwa, na you on 2 years, may catch it all.
3: Won't
0: check. 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And a probe send.

0: you see ka 30 Ghana cedis na mami ka se ah wa sende mami ka se mi chiro na ade no ebe ba no na u see ka sam so nye but obeka chira wo se pesika be twa take it any sika o de ba to ho sometimes we be 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
1: 0534 15 30 33 0534 15 30 33
0: Hello? Yeah, good morning.
2: Good morning.
0: Oh, him, I want to say.
2: I'm sorry.
0: Boko, Mammy Cassie Binchero. 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

0: Yam Sanasi. 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
0: Ghana ni Hyansa.
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0: you came and issue statements. Sir, Commercial Driver Samuya Juma Mo pretty around Confanaji Titin Hospital. G run about when you know you be and to me what? You be too many in Africa. Hey, I said, my boo. You be too many in a camera, so be too many in Africa. To me, Shannon, so commercial drivers and I'm a pack of winning in a enche away, be true. Be too whoopy, won't be true. Anyway, we say, come around. You're the good one, some 12 years, bar. You're the action, you be brother, just wait to me. I'll find. Come on, hop on there. I'll play young complex. All the actions. I cradle. Now, if you back, you did trust.
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0: Andy, good morning.
3: Morning, boss.
0: Let us out of pay.
4: Very well.
0: And also, look, we'll be a queen. Come up. See you in fine. Come up. Was a name temperature of a conform.
3: Yes, yes.
0: She will not be a dinner. Anyway, and a quantity of Yanko.
3: Well, in Tiano Pino, yeah, dear sir, you're sent by a midweek's edition of Fox Morning Drive. A good young summer, I am born on a pay, and I am trunk, so I am bar near Baba Daniel to the Damao. It was shown so na BBIA come and Tiano Pino, I dear sir, in the next 30 minutes, and the antenna. 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And you know, what the political scene in you know, after the next 30 minutes, you know, Mr. Kofi Amponsa Krofa, and I see a Jira Kunya, now I age one come out, and the amount of pay, I said that. And confirm the entire sports team and I pay. I'm a boy at Chidom. I'm a new anum, you know, triple TK on it. Me Andy Carroll, yeah, dear good year moon 70 now. Etimi Diabra, Kwame, Amwate, Kwamot, yeah, none pay, or Tayachi Pampe, yeah, dear sir, Israel and Ponsan, sports Iniesta, Fabio Grosso, Kofi Japan, no, Penny Tayachi, none pay, and a legend, Mr. Isaac Kofi Usuansa, yeah, dear sir, Penny. Pa, boy, chidom 3 to 6 p.m. No focus post. I have a transi near the standard version. No, at media bro, na bibia come and tiano pino. 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Ama BBIA come on our share. We're not yeah, born according to regions and answer sectors. And na BBIA come on na that and they say, Urum, oh, the group one of the MTN FA Cup draw. We patchel say, and I didn't sit here. Oh, group one, no, unim said, that and they say, and only a bono and a half of one, and I elbow, oh, group one, ho, that here, and they say, Brekum, Raja Casablanca, with the dear button of Ghana, ha, overcome na Raja for the crowd, Omunim said, Timway, our baby, anti Brekum, Raja Casablanca, and about in Swatra FC, Jama Marvelous FC, Elbo. Pro Players Academy, dear, and it's a Victory Club, Warriors Football Club, Elbow 11 Wonders,

0: 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Tamale City. Elbo Wa Power Sporting Club. 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And at Northern City Football Club. Elbo Mole National Football Club. Na Bibia Kama. Group 3. No. Say na first chance na tie. Elbo MTN FA Cup Prelims. No. De tie. And it's a Boka Soccer Masters. Elbo Bull FC. Amufri Zwarungu. Brekum City Football Club. Elbo Navrongo. 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go so famro for the teams no edin the other two omo teams so ama bibia e kama Accra Elite Academy Elbo True Life Hustle Folk nam for four we True Life for no when them say last season omo na ko twa Hustle Folk to bill eh you omo free mo FA Cup name True Life. Yeah, there's some more ball against Accra Elite Academy, Accra Lions, Elbo John Pinto Timno, dear tier, and it's FC Nania, Elbo Hakla, into Nania Betnafi, Elbo Nania Park, no about Hakla, and a Koforidia Sempathy, Elbo International Allies, na Bibia Kama. Into group 8 no say na first chance no esitia na no pay now group 9 no dia tene say group 9 first chance no and then abeko so ama bibia ya kama group 9 dia tene say group 9 before say meba group 9 no 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no dia tie and I said matches no Maranatha Football Club, Elbo Home Stars, Dynamo, Elbo New Way Escalate, na Yazo Oti Warriors, Abo Nukono, ti yetim Nukono, CEO Steve Pro Jr., Honorable Adam Agbana, 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Okwa United, Ebo Kotoku Royals, Golden Warriors, Ebo Asenina, Equiapim, Wait and See. Asenina, Equiapim, Wait and See. Hey, football clubs, the Mbatibu Ghana, how? Wafa, Ebo Shalom Football Club, Nabi Biya, come on, pay. Say, and a FA Cup prelims, and all games in the city, and it's after this round, and all. You bet me a room, not just a Premier League clubs, and all. And sweat me out of my BBI, come on, I pay. Medema from FA Cup, Mamingram, oh, the Black Queens of Ghana, Yamano, I'm on national team, no, Unimse Los Angeles 2028 Olympic Games, no, Games in Gusua Air Coso, where your qualification rounds, no, and I am on the Gusua Mobile, now I'm on it on my Mauritius. First leg, no, I'm with me, Koshe Academy, and sir, oh, bra, Mauritius, mano. Antimiante, Nenra, our Sekendi Esipon Sports Stadium, the renovated Sekendi Esipono, and that's the Black Queens of Ghana, Equia and the Cannonson, our bra Mauritius, Antimiante, Anti Baku, Mienu, Miansa, and I, Enum, Esia, and so, and a Black Queens, Mapawano, Etimishae, Emma Bibia Kama. Evelyn Bedu, former student of Eduma in Senior High, Otwatena, Portia Boache, Captain Twatena, Ajagapina, Zakaria, Enso Twatrama, Bibiaya Kama, Mukarama, Abdullahi, Ababa Owe, Onya, Esia, Kotran, Chino, Ocheye Pabara, after the return of Mukarama, Obaye, Ebetime Puswatena, Emma Bibiaya Kama, Obon Tinanimiano, Enti Mukarama, welcome back, Wabro, Bo, Brace, Emma Bibiaya Kama, Jennifer. 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March 6, 2027, and a games, Liberty Abasso, who said the last Olympic Games, no, Zambia Mano, and deny the opportunity to qualify for Olympic Games, of course, no, now ye baby, see a bit me a revenge, near boy, almighty, see a bit me a qualify, ama bibia kama, na after the game, that and the same commodity, any P, and a team, course, na Black Queens head coach, Openy Kim Lass. 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
1: Fox 97.9. It's no easy games, and especially when it comes to qualifying for the Olympics, it's only two countries in Africa that do delay. So it's really tough, and it's going to be to get there. We need to win many like 50-50 games, but we can absolutely do it. I believe in the girls, and I think we're going to beat it.
0: Want to coach and an this uncle more and as Obenya the voice now or Casa Obenya and Kagana Emo Games in the Bible was a candina.
1: As a national team, you can't do much after the windows. Of course, the most important thing is for the players to improve and do well in the club teams. I think that was the weakness that we had in the summer, that too many players were a little bit off season and not fit enough. So important that they do the job now in the club team, that they are performing well, that the coaches out there are giving them a lot of minutes, and that can of course help us in the upcoming qualification.

0: 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Sam come on ye ni a troko ye.
1: Okay, and honorable answers are Muyusu RTA no ede retrieve ye free ministry minister no hono. Or sisi kasa no spend ye.
0: Minister say Nisika oboy nyina eye 49,721,786 Ghana cedis. Ah, or the fa nipa 1,964. In case more than my say, or the bifa play, or the bin so emma omuba Ghana no, or the sika 5,500 at the momwa 5,000 year near omun san fan koshe omu asetine mua or some siha no muba no senia for different integration. Nothing. It's not say you are doing kindly. Or some are 500 cities, 5 million, say, Obia farm faka and farmco. Sanchez, Chemi, and a minister, Eddie Meyer.
1: Now,
0: and no moon, I am free and person, Pesemono. You who say, Near maybe a while, and Sien. Near my Ben, and Sien, near the kind. So would the nipper 1,964 na Abadia? Now see nipa bia 1964 no utua obi a 5500 nemu extra 5000 in krata anko and extra 500 in krata anko intisa o kan sa dia and as I say nipa ni din wo 500 krata no so as I say the same person ni din wo 5000 krata yes sir
1: sana wo say
0: me das eno na yes say ye ko mu no nipa 824 omo pe eni etimi hu omudin e wo 500 ne so a omudin sa eba
1: 5000 ne so
0: 5000 ne so inti nipa 1140 ye ye ntimi hu omudin e wo mienu ni nyira so
1: I see
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1: mhm
0: eno ena ye ka ye wie ye no or say, the chartered flights now, or the buyer. Nipa 970, 26, and all the omfa chartered flights in a so. Next, I say, what is 976 in a fee? 1964 now. And Kayano, as I say, it's me who's omunina after commercial flights. And yes, yes, sir, commercial flight details now, or the buyer. And do South Figaro. Yes, the umbra. Not on the church.
1: I see.
0: I say, Sika Otuaye. Or say, Inkofobi Baya, na almost so Omiya Mufra. Nipa and Mufra and the Ewum. Nipa 442 and an Omiya Mufra, Omiya minus. A big crumpled year, Omadis, 6 months. A big 1 year. A big 3 years. 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
1: 97.9
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1: and is it say say ya mun saka session informations no mo what is the next line of action
0: well the next line of action is to get independent body morning drive embra
1: okay
0: to say and then and young price who pays for ne? Omo aye ni mo omo. APMC no money adi eno.

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1: and the special audit no ano hwana betua ka
0: wo na se oman no
1: okay
0: oman no eh ne dia minister no so auditor general bra
1: ye
0: oye special auditor se oman ni so na se ya o te se oman ye special audit di omo ye special audit ana
1: ai
0: bebre nji ene dia eh kaka me bin kabi adwuma no
1: honorable minister sana for your ministry
0: Mr.
1: All right. I was open in the bank away a member of parliament for Okri constituency in the eastern region on the ticket of the NPP. Kugwaji share. Now, we share with him. I have your helper plus a dear. 10, 10, 10, 10. Honorable Jenny dear. Bia and any dear now calling him. Na sepa yare ya. Yare ya. Ubet na wa yare pa dear. Hey, and you. Before somebody had a numbi. Numbi. Na and wow. Numbi or Mrs. and Benya for Dina Brosuma. 97.9. Unto me and Yari. Na wakuan me pa. And Komoho. Na. Na, ya was said ye. Is it ye? Nana? Yen Tron Komonisuna.
2: Accountability, governance is about accountability.
1: Yeah.
2: So, okay, Rollins slogan, pa, probity and
1: accountability.
2: Into probity and accountability, even in times, cry, na enye full democracy, enye democratic, enye sa, you know. Na adia dana no pa was probity and accountability.
1: Yeah.
2: Probity and accountability probes that oh shu shad ye mu busem udom wesuko. Na we are onswa oye you know wabu hon konta.
1: Mm-hmm.
2: Kunta pa ediachre. Inti eye foundationa. If you say NDC from PAFIC, PNDC, Benina. That is the foundation of the party. Or, when can I say, that ought to have been the foundation of the party.
1: Mm.
2: Whichever is applicable.
1: Yeah.
2: Okay. Now, the people of her, and you can say, oh man, who can be bia, to be a bad down.
1: Mm-hmm.
2: Obi to say, uro kujato a block man. The be on side, be honor, yes, ya so sa so awon no if you say NDC ya ban ba power ukuja tabla kwa na edi animu aka ora ho ora na dwuma ni say bibia wo ba bibia chese accountability asem ene be see ni so ena oye ho dwuma enu nti kura wo bo figures bia na umbet me retrieve edi ama oh my Ghana. Na yesika. Ye kwa IMF kono said they are ye main sesika na.
1: Mm-hmm.
2: Na wo se ba. 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
1: Mhm.
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2: 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If you said no all ye urano, ye will be oha na sem grebi kura ne chum 10 years. As you say omu chinu kwa ura ha. Who expect se or swat me a render account. Pa ma who says say bibia to ton eyi kama.
1: Mm-hmm.
2: Enu nti wo wo de ya anu ya de enya ka bi enna ho ema to kuru meda ahu ebia na anya hwe ba wa hwe so ne
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1: Samuel Okujeto Ablokwa
2: a best serve interest of Ghana, interest of NDC government, and interest of NDC party. Say, oh, yo, near ma, ube memua daho. Because we a reference point pa our accountability as him.
1: Fox 97.9.
2: Because of the Nansenya mu why ye we a jumadio public pest no ube protect public pest. President they took one of a chatter plane of a way a costume say dinina wokin. It is a brain. See a mouse edumediena and to tuna se kwa bias. Because all to Tunisia, waha umai no. 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
1: Yeah.
2: He? Aye for Ukraine for, ebe kasi mbi Ukraine president. 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
2: Na, ye hwe ehu ye. Me expect it by now. Ka Foreign Affairs Ministry. 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Because one she show near me ya. Ebedu ba bi no wo anu ye kura anye emfa wo. Because they say Ghana for e wo Ukraine omu kem ya chi omu as prisoners of war. 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I still be that ko. Eko Russia.
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2: 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Ejume bina. Enti Foreign Affairs Minister. Agency bene eye saadi ena. 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Right to Information Act. 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
2: Be proactive. 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
1: very sensitive person.
2: Because the figures involved no eh adia ochirechiri mu a ebe boa na aboa system ni nyina
1: 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All right, ye nkoye ni me na na no wasam so na I say call ne buy no about news of San Cordia about driver say omu jeje ho ya came say on be two more free
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1: 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I mentioned Honorable Charles Appiah Kubi, DC for was referred from Winnie. Good morning to you, Honorable Charles Appiah Kubi. When they say John, John Drew, I said, John, I don't know, I'm watching, and a Desmond upon Buama. When I'm a bombing you in a chidom, Moya, dear pa, Bojuma, come, come, no, I don't know. Honorable Mokamba, then the birthday, brace him, yeah, best celebrity, ye pa, Honorable Mokamba, MC for Asuka. 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
2: mati
1: Anyway, Mr. Jebri for half for the NDC. Mr. Jebri for my chain.
3: 97.9.
1: Yeah, to say. Michelle Achipa.
3: Michelle Achipa. I'm going to finish
2: Mr. Kwakwa. Blessed memory.
1: Yeah.
2: The late Kumasi Kumasi Mill editor.
1: Okay.
2: Anna Kwasi Kasana Mr. Kwakwa Kwasi. Oh, come up, pal. Remove a fool. Just a demonstration. Me buy a name. Say, I want to know how
1: much.
2: Oh, catch them. Say, my come up. Mr. Kwakwa. Oh, na Kwasi Nyaminewa. Me ni mood. And say. Debbie, be a summer, baby. I will have you. Wait, do I do a month in
1: that?
2: Or do I want to
1: have you? I'm going to have you.
3: I'm going to have you.
1: Anyway, now, what do you say?
3: I'm going to say, Siano.
1: Yeah.
3: Akaka Krebina, you have two coincidences.
1: Yes.
3: Elections,
1: yes. Ube Kobe.
3: Bachelor Abbey.
1: Okay. Okay. That's fine.
3: Now, you are now at the regional national assessor.
1: Mm hmm.
3: Now, you're the national national assessor.
1: Hey.
3: So far, Bibia Guna Kremwa. Bibia Kosoboko. Now, one mamma couldn't idea. Mammy far in Chia, mammy, I'm a boss. Mahmoud Kabori.
1: Yeah.
3: Brantia.
1: I can't say, Miss Hanna, I'm going to shut your corner. Can I say, Miss Michelle?
3: Patio. Megashel. Only my Juma Yipa.
1: Yeah.
3: Mimi Abema, I'll be there dancing.
1: Yeah.
3: A Santimai and this near Santimai. Nigan and Yinajanatum. Say, say, Oba. Now be serving as the regional communication officer for Ashanti region in the name of NDC. Ibeboa. I'm a communication in Swetumpong. Oh, Ashanti my muha.
1: Yeah.
3: My friend Chia Mano. Obebiya. Na me sign Chia. Me am a boss. Deputy CEO Operations for Ghana Free Zones Authority. Mr. Latif Apel. My old boss.
1: Old boss is your money easy.
3: Se menye yize. Juma obo. Edi ma Ghana Free Zones Authority. Ene Ghana mine.
1: Yeah.
3: Humbi hiya se yebebo na baso. Mamefa inchi yama ni pa. Ami man belated happy birthday. Endra anane ye ni birthday.
1: Yeah.
3: That's the pa minyo.
1: Thank you very much. Thank you. Se governor susu mugu sun kakra.
3: Kakra kakra. Se ye yin na ye ni chia. Se economy. Aye stable. Ready for. Enhuwa hen ha omu. Yeah, na issues 1-2 be with teachers, ni nurses, anyone striking since them are more connected. No crown, and yet a buying poor performance. And I am my teachers, and I say a buying dream. You and our union be ever cause strike. Mostly, yeah, and a condition of service for more personal improvement. And I am more cause striking. See, you go soon, can't crank a crack. See, I know. GHS primary, any SHS for only they're striking the more resume. Yaka university for no.
1: Yeah.
3: Ah, education minister. Anyone we go to a moody in Como, send a bear, or be resume. Now the children's work also a university.
1: Openly, be say, Ghana politics has taught me that it is not the big or mega things you do that keeps you in power. It has always been the little mistakes they do in government that send them to position. What are they having?
3: Minya, me nim asem poten a nipa no eka but e no prepa e no prepa e ye enyo marketing kete mistakes in kete kete a aban bi beye e na be ma umako opposition.
1: Yeah,
3: you say in bi o se opposition parties don't win election.
1: Mhm.
3: E ye ruling parties no e na mu lose power to the opposition party and I say political parties are akan enti mene ne ya adwen. Say you know marketing, but minimum sympathy I work. Minimum sympathy I work.
1: Anyway, you better do home. Kakra, you better do home. You have to sit here. Now other related ones, and so come on, pay. Yeah, dear. We should have a drink. I know I said we should be making canning. You know, dear bon. Now we be as sweet to me. I am fine. Now another point. Come on, hopa. The immediate craft of 49.7 million Ghana cedis equation. controversy a minority majority for their body be the hunko waka crap na ye ho other related ones account good board and ra some of the FPA public accounts committee ye you know e monitor here so they sit here but your money jinan to see na e good in 70 sika and 77 no ye na ye no nsam ye be hwende the hunko wo ebrisim wo kan sam bebre according to cautions sir ye bisa no now we be say if gold does not trade forex as something that insisted what has its own operational framework describe its activities as sportive sales and then intimidations are intimidations are now other related ones are wakasa wohun kumo Mr. Brefo my ancient commander scenario yanko yini did in common yanko na other panels in so so the issue of okay we shall say free say my man is in same you
3: mean the in chirimu agana for obi no especially MPP any one minority or parliament mean in chirimu potin am person mu hu e fa good board ni good board dwuma die hu e wo my way mu nwa be ma say yet me mu hany na say obi bi e fra ni PMMC and agana for ni what are that? Minwa be ma before say Ira Samidenfi. Ebeye the CEO for PMMC. They defend PMMC and they are in good board. Na Ghana for say any nim PMMC. Yendi no kura ma yeho. Ana se Ghana for nim PMMC kura no. Na PMMC CEO no your friend is saying under the auspice of President Akufo-Addo any MPP abai. Enti good board in komo. Menti as ye say CEO of good board any good board management finance ministry any bank of Ghana actually mu jume die potin a good board edidibo o my Ghana then so come here say me you abema obi a wa said say wada die say won tumi nyane no e di MPP for no o my o madwen say enchiremu no wo mu nti then so yenya akonya idie ebia na Ghana ni bia MPP ni atun futura gu nani no opese obe obepese obe hu 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
1: since 1963
3: 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ye obi ni ye beton na board na aboa ye economy ni your mining nyina and so these are the core mandates of Ghana Gold Board which is captured under section 2b of the Gold Board Act 1140 enu nti say MPP for ekase sisia still na omo nti as
1: say the small scale mining and then smuggling control
3: oh yes yes
1: mo share no so so
3: yes enti say obi ka say Gold Board is into forex trading now. Na I say anything. Gold board aye into exports, exporting commodity which is gold. Gold board a ton gold. Name one ton currencies. You are bema trading here, then buying and selling and I'm a boy. Forex your currencies. It's the forest trade, eh? Then.
1: So did they sell?
3: Buying and selling of currencies. That is not what Gold Board is doing.
1: But they sell only.
3: Gold Board sells the gold on the international market.
1: That's right.
3: Now, Omenya, foreign currencies. Because they have to make available foreign currencies to the country as part of their mandate captured in Section 2B of the Ghana Gold Board Act 1140.
1: But hold on, what can I say? But it was sole power to buy,
3: okay,
1: sell way,
3: okay,
1: great, I say,
3: okay,
1: value, and export precious minerals in Ghana,
3: okay,
1: replacing the precious mineral marketing company.
3: Sure.
1: Such as it.
3: Matthias, yes,
1: that is the main component, yes, what it does.
3: And one American.
1: And one American.
3: Say, one move tongue good no drama is no major foreign currencies. Now, major foreign currencies, neighbor of mine anymore. A coin bear now, mobile fast so as I say, Sikafo Frako to good. Ewo Ghana for her. I just say almost a son in your cities because Gold Board ain't to me $5 and call license gold buying agent for her. And as a man, a responsible mining company, so and conco to good. This is almost a son in your cities. And see a crime before so as a son in your cities, they say. Woman, the commercial banks, any bank of Ghana, and this age you may. And see Gold Board, Sika Omania in dollars, no, they change it into CD equivalent with the commercial banks and the Bank of Ghana.
1: Yeah.
3: That is what is making some of the MPPs, especially the minority, think, say, hey, a forex trading and a gold board, hey, and your forex trading, gold board, a ton gold, you know, on the international market, not much dollars. Because, say, one more bet to gold, you know, in CDs in Ghana, and, you know, and was almost a son of Munya CDs. And into one more the best share commercial banks, you know, send a bayer, Jedinia, or no super dollars, you know, because the gold board. Akwaji dollars be bri every drama is so abenti no dwadi ni no so benya dollar no at an affordable rate no dey dey nija.
1: Yeah.
3: Nwa be ma we nya asempa.
1: Yeah, asempa.
3: And intimate as say the ntia MPP for no any we minority. We ma ria ta so say Gold Board in chiremu no. We mon person we beti as say nwa be ma unim asem be see.
1: Dey see.
3: Unim say 2020, 2021, 2022, 2023, 2024. 5 good years, PMMC and the former president Akufo-Addo, they didn't audit their financials. 5 good years from 2020 to 2024. Omo sikasem spending our moyeye, omo financial statements, any accounts omo yeye nyina no, they didn't audit it. And then auditor general confirm say same way. Enu mu ho na yura samejan fini the management. Eba in 2025, omube hun se, as at December 2023,
1: okay,
3: na third parties, a car omude PMM, the defunct PMMC and Abe Gold Body, as at December 2023, a car kwa omude, eye 55.8 million Ghana cedis, e wo se, the defunct PMMC and kawo omuje. Na ira sa mejen fi se, NDC are buying any NDC as a political party. No, yeah, well, principle be say governance is not a one day event. Governance, no, a continuous and until you can say a car third parties at the PMMC. And no, because you have a good board into no, yeah, and just ask you can, and I say, yeah, the empire home as at September ending 2026. Now a car. 58.7 million cedis are now third parties, 90 PM, the defense PMMC, and the Gold Board. You know, Sika to me, Ajano, 38.72 million Ghana cedis, representing 69.2% of a car now. One more Gold Board in Yinano, in this case, Sika na Akano, Aka $17.1 million cedis, $17.1 million cedis, Aye court in Sensem. Emu 9.6 million Ghana cedis there. If as a major feeling the management say, "Womu be real thousand no major says cano abua omai no, am omai no." Enya netu mapam Africa. Send a be dollars be bridi abo omai ni mu. Enti sa what you wanna what say? to see a good board. I bought commercial banks with $500 million, sir. I said my can anywhere any any idea who be a sir. NPP for many moral authority or more can good board who wants them. I just want more say or more best supply as a major fee. Any or more I'm a woman. You know, a brand CBA, your friend Alistair Matthias, or Tina Riasi after 1910 in Ajazira, so can I say. Now, down for Pan, a former president, a Kufado, Ghana man paying that dow. Now, down for Pan on one, only dealing in illegal gold business. Emu, a former president, a Odi Esuma Sija, a Bonnie Micah,
1: a C.
3: Hey, allegation na yura kufuado kase wo si yura Alistair Matthias ya jia tumse onu wanka sa jia tumse Africa hey na odi esuma si jano yura kufuado kase wo si unu no minu abe ma wote huwa se mo my way mu enti allegation ewo mna anything. 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
3: 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This is an ukojumwa inflation rate at the form. 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Me nyabema. 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Na Ghana for do do saying. Ena ye nimbi biya efe ni PMMC. 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The CEO supervised over a public institution. It went 5 years. 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
3: Okay.
1: All right. Young Queen, what am I under Sajiman? Deputy Secretary for NPP Asante Achim North. On so, Ophia. Honorable, good morning.
4: Good morning, Minya.
1: Name Pom to say.
4: Nami Adum now say.
1: Nami Adum, you hear pa.
4: Eda, you who are
1: saying. Asante Achim North Boko.
4: Nami Adum, Vivia.
1: I'll go. Precisely.
4: Okay. Oh yeah.
1: Okay. Say hoboko
4: dia. Bibia koboko pa.
1: Is your money MP? Is your MP my?
4: Aye. Yeah, you offer. Never any day. Kakran kakran
1: ever. Say o tukwan o ba.
4: Yes, Reverend. They say omo no ba na onfa ne mekan e ho asumdium.
1: Yeah.
4: Empire ye bunyi na no.
1: Okay.
4: Na minua in fact ne wan fa ma no. I was through ye pa wife ye pa my boy abasi.
1: So
4: My main church here for now. I'm in charge and penny for my decay about it. And I saw for the Seja on 1 year, and free in Kuala Blim tea. You know, I couldn't answer any pemper, you be bang penny for our moody Jumadi say, never say a bomb my basso. In fact, Ninuma weddy from the days I near young Kuala, not to now, or that's with Jinam. A person, person, and I may bang, I'm telling you, I'm so wow. I drink a cassia and a casano, or for your minstrel. Na on tunkwenem na onkoswa mawa hwa dienu ni mdienu na.
1: Amen.
4: yensu yin kosun sun sun ya de.
1: That's right.
4: In fact, my main chair tifo.
1: All right.
4: And then better na hey, then can make a say. A tifo, any idea, and come a biomo radio. Anyone now, so my be YouTube, a pen, yeah, can ukraine the making in an from a mukoka. And TSM don't want to say so much to me, a my sasono, and it's a nino.
1: That's right.
4: At the airshane.
1: That's right.
4: Na in fact, my main chair, a year, and penny foa, my daroma, ye you or more, and ye, or more share NPP so from national. BBC regional yeah papa chairman Kuka Dano ya chiano pa communications director Kesken
1: yeah
4: Michao doctor Michao pa na menchia asante achim north executives from Dr. Edward Asadu Kukurubu chairman Asadu
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1: 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Weyi, a small minority, anase opposition for no. 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
4: Oh yeah, you need your banner. 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In fact, se abain waso na wunya ubi ya obe criticizing no. 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In fact. 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Oh yes.
1: I see.
4: Oh yes. Wo hwe eye entutu ye yura osahene.
1: Yeah.
4: Edia to a quem. In fact, and ranking members in you now be a make sure say, and near me unquay you up, you know, yet about one tiama. I gun off what you near when you're 2-1 because he ain't shit. Aunt Fasan, she say, yes, I know, and to a quem when you have been one is NDC. Aqua, the aquapim say pine. Maybe one is the aquacosha baby, I ain't sent for 20 MPP, the Ukrainian me any money, or more air monitor a bino, air sharp binding me a so. Edi name to 2 year pa me da see
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4: 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not engage in the business of dealing in foreign exchange without a license issued under this act and only a one no.
1: Okay
4: now for your back I say no I can say the bank shall prescribe the bank or other corporate bodies or persons that is considered competent to engage in the business of dealing in foreign exchange.
1: Yeah.
4: My memory for no. Or see, the business of dealing in foreign exchange includes purchase and sale of foreign currency, receipt or payment of foreign currency, importation and exportation of foreign currency, and lending and borrowing of foreign currency. 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

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And for a privilege to be in our circle room, M Jam Broadcasting Company Limited is once again very honored to be able to have one of the information centers locking it down with us. I'm bringing you. I am still the commander in chief of a battalion one, commander for the fireman, the Benza gentleman, Ogwa Kotrokroba cowboy, Odishaba Frankie Taylor. Mobiara Kwaba to African Express. And then we are by midweek edition. What's so cold, yeah? Why a crisp that you more? Why a who 2 days? Why a fit at the panoku? Why a bandana bandana? Why a kikro de bongris? All bosun nestle in the on. Why chocolate

0: And then
1: two top matches neighbor so. And a beer was something that backs it.
0: Okay.
1: Because all right, AS Roma and Real Madrid did you know. Jose Mourinho is returning to the Stadio Olimpico with Real Madrid. But again, Soko Stadio Olimpico, now called Rob Cromonoma, recently, coach our dear Nigeria Breo Omopa was Jose Mourinho.
0: Okay, so.
1: Legend, before Roma appointed Jose Mourinho, no, be a cross, but it's a such appointment, baby. They were in tough times. But after the takeover of the Fred Kings, and I'm going to appoint Jose Mourinho, so I'm there. And Jose, but Italy, you know, Roma supporters, ninya a lot of belief. Ninya na ane say, the last time Jose, but Italy assassins, so I know free walker, or the trouble, and we jaw Inter Milan, and on the call Real Madrid. And to now, Albano, no more GDSA, Jose, Bayer, or Badia, or about Danny Niama Diamine. And there were some interviews, Jose, and come up a bro, dear passe. At a point in time, Obama drew Rome Airport on him. No supporters, Monsieur Musijina, or more budgeting, or can only three must say, on to me, Medim Kugos, as you were so. And I'm Palagian, or the Roma. Ekwa G, I'm first European title in the UEFA Conference League. And after all the title, this was the quote from Jose Mourinho. I said, it's true we won a competition of minor importance to clubs with a track record of winning. But for a club without one, it was of great significance. I said, crew, I imagine, Real Madrid, Barcelona, Manchester United, Liverpool, Inter Milan, AC Milan, Bayern Munich, money. But for AS Roma, dear, crew, I will know who here you power, crumha. Tokojin Watirana, or share an slot final. Then the following season, Oko Budapest, Eko bought the Europa League final, and he bought back to back European finals. And one to the tailor Konya issues after the final. No plan to the tailor Abono Kremia and Kuokunon. So Mourinho were a lot of history. And there's one graffiti. We call it 3 years will be a graffiti. Omo a draw near. They are planning, say, Ombe this Mura or one of the walls of Stadio Olimpico.
0: Oh, okay.
1: For Jose Mourinho. But then Sadio we know Muye Ninina and say, Omo ye de Achse, Omo Mosisu says, and Quada, I won't say Quada no crack conference league no, and both of them say, me a European title.
0: But this man did
1: a papa and Tia Quadane, Tia Josie, and a crew and a shen and some more catches here Dawasi. So this air crew are we bring. And the head of the game now, the Druji, on the head of graffiti. Or the Ababa, and they said, this is what Roma plans to do for Josie. And to Ababa, he is revered and loved.
0: Proper homecoming.
1: Yes. Din Hoysen Superbass said the triple kind. Rudiger Superbass said the triple kind. So homecoming for these three. But Jose then the special homecoming.
0: Because he's a special one.
1: Yes. And then, yes. Roma born or more born this season. An worshipper. And he said, some at Bema and the statistics. I said the form guide of the two teams ahead of this gamer. Do you know what he said? Roma performance, you know, it was 3 years. And the legend, AS Roma bought 7 games so far. Oma win 4. Oma draw 3. Oma lose it. Oma shoot 15 goals. Oma concede 4. They are playing fine football under one of the underrated Italian managers, Gian Piero Gasperini. Ejumo ayano Atlanta. Waba Roma air sign yebuho. Now, we are making sure, say, Donjon Malin performance no be pajama mano. Last Sunday against Como. Oh, the red card. Over 30 minutes with 10 men. But making sure say, Como sign on me a very stubborn side. I'm creative from all angles. You know, obey hold you omo and your point the FISA game. But so Real Madrid performance. I'm form guide. Now they compare AS Roma Diana. The only say, any sound resource we and our performance when I be expected to free Real Madrid. But so Real Madrid support our legend. On him say, AS Roma and Real Madrid were Champions League on about 12 games. Madrid are winning 8. Roma are winning 3. And a 1 I draw. Madrid are 24 goals. Roma are 9 goals. And head to head in the UEFA Champions League, Real Madrid.

0: air on top when it comes to meetings with AS Roma. Then again, Real Madrid last four meetings with AS Roma, Oma Rene Wabro Omon concede goal. They win 2-0. Real Madrid is also last six UEFA Champions League away matches against Roma, Oma Rene 5. And Madrid air court grounds are a favor omo. Omo bo against a team in the competition. Omo a lot of history. Eche omo. Roma also in 2018, 2007-2008. Omo yi Madrid for me in the Champions League, winning back-to-back, 2-1-2-1. That was when Madrid Shia Leon no asheno. Shia Monaco no asheno. Before Mourinho came, and Odom could do semi-final on three different occasions. So, it's a game. Because Mourinho is returning back home.
1: Okay.
0: Real Madrid performance and said that nibibri. But I'm going for Real Madrid. Say, at the end of the day, said the win my first game or Champions League game against Inter 2-1. I'm saying another 2-1 or the Stadio Olimpico. Then Man City PSG. Okay, I'm not for about two game waiting. Say, two teams are I'm far. Acquire football on for us.
1: I confirm you.
0: And they are very successful. And the Qatar Sports Investment Fund, according to research, and you should move my NSA, the Qatar Finance Minister, and the church, the moment for me, Sadian, to politically, on the sports, ever wash away some of the things I'm on for when say, Omo ya enye. It's in 2011, number four, Paris Saint Germain team. I'm facing a lot of financial issues, especially UEFA financial fair play. Oh, I need a fine woman. Oh, I need a fine woman. But I'm making sure I say, I'm going to sign your money now. So I'm going to win two Champions League titles. Same way for the Abu Dhabi City Group. No, I'm also in 2008. I'm going to free taxing Shinawatra. I'm also making sure I say, I'm going to win the Champions League in the back. I'm going to win the So, legend. It's a game between two teams. Obi is a state-owned team. And Manchester City for the United Arab Emirates.
1: Okay.
0: And a Paris Saint-Germain are a cutter for
2: sports.
0: They have used sports. I'm a Dean Bonnie and a cutter for you know. After the 2022 World Cup. Yes, sir. So, legend, it's a game between two sides. Louis Enrique Koye interview in Yebusa and say, Man City issue, no, you know, you I don't see any train mamma and I'm from Ranyajma.
1: Sure.
0: Last week, you see, we saw Nassan Adif Akalaki say, Wouldn't you have more quack? We are two more. We are more charges 115. A move back up no money for. Yen yomo day. I say, oh, yeah, PSE, a beato tree as a must for Munyam. Not court now, court transin on yenay. Because Munim say, Omun Yanis Ankro Foy, and Edumana must yet deny at two woman. Almost where the Biamon or must why I said that. There is no way Omun defend Omun Yama. So it's a game between United Arab Emirates and Qatar. Our be real football. Omun attend the fortunes of their country. And so Maresca will once again make sure say Obeshe
2: Elion.
0: I'm expecting more than 3 goals in this game.
1: Okay.
0: But I'm going for Manchester City say at the end of the day, Ombe win.
1: Man City.
0: Man City to win 3-2.
1: 3-2.
0: Yes.
1: Any Andy Carroll. A commercial break when we come back. Daniel Kofi Ajapon, the grandmaster at the companies, Baba. Still ahead, Yane Eye Dr. Ebebe Dinkomo, Ebane Cheba, producers of Pepper Plus, Pavi Plasmus. A commercial break.
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4: 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Pudu. The tier one said, Trefi, my new grammar.
5: Say, I tap machines, so who don't you? What is in the Yemeni Nina? So, say, I'm sorry. School, I'm crown crab, and my Ophian fool, and my war, and my Emekau. You were more machines, sir. You did one who are ding, they pushy, they are tenaso, they are the ekra. Ata machines is a brand, I swear, yeah. Ubenya be a kodo compound, and my wire fe. Or by men, I say, when you're juma and ye for four machine, and there, they are juma ye, a wolf for 4 money ye, come, a be what attack machines, generator type bang, and a whooper, call attack machines, carpenter, mason, fitters, welders, your machines, papa, or what, Mudibaya juma, your pumping machine.

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2: That's swamete. Abakade, who say Manudi?
3: 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What shall we say Monday?
2: Pa.
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3: 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E nya sa na ti o. Obabia hu no send kunu ho den. 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E nya de ye hwehwe ni.
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13: Abudia Munsam de Unim say a gun and Ibia Koma Swadia Titunia Santimai. Nasa Upe Camp News Fats Yoa Santimamuadia with the Fabio Grosso. In Camp News to the Guabama Facts and Figures, the Obekachrobia, Sao Kotoko, Mediama, Adriana, Accra Hasofo, Accra Lions, and Nasa Legon City. And the team Bia will be a Upe Facts and Figures and then Camp News Fabio Grosso. Natina Nimobian will be. Thank you. Bye bye.

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1: I hope you are good.
2: By God's favor.
1: Your father just sent us a message.
2: Odifapreku. So Tishu Nji.
1: Yes, Odifapreku is monitoring the show.
2: Tishu Npa.
1: So this is what he wrote.
2: My promise, no. Say no December, and I'll be here. Come on.
1: Hey! Take care for the tour.
2: What's that?
1: Repeat encore to come from
2: promise no.
1: What promise o papa?
2: Say
1: okay.
2: In December na bibia.
1: Na do ba na be fie. I said dan kanya me. Mate. Okay.
2: Yeah no.
1: Tino.
2: O yi ye tire. O de o be o sa do o pass for ti ye.
3: Ah, on say ebi wo hoda da.
2: Ebi na ebi wo.
3: Ebi wo na so ohwem no yi ba akona.
4: Ebi wo hefa e wo.
3: O hwem ah, suban ho fa miama bi mu won. Enya den
4: e wo.
3: Ba mu mu won say wo ma asem na be du be bi.
1: And on say strategically no. Or some silian points bi a.
3: Eh o de hwe.
1: Ba bi a ba ko ho.
3: Eh.
5: I mean, say, Madame Fubi, die fro, a die bay, I from na no be other pejanis, I say, on
2: Tia, some cavalry, cavalry,
5: cavalry,
2: said you've seen with your power,
5: and Baba Pawasem,
2: Baba Missum Pawasem, that you're
5: dead, no,
2: as well, Babaya, no,
1: come on, come on, come on, come on, come on,
5: come on, come on, come on, come on, come on, come on, come yet me lock nema pa nya metenti se sa wo ho awu de mami hu
1: mate
5: na ye hu de be
3: okay go e nim se bi
5: o ko je tike kan ti na mami kasa
1: ye di agura
3: pressa be ba on
1: ye di agura ye di agura
3: e bi wo ho dada nti ko no ahwe mu a
1: because
3: ohiam wo akura obetimi abo
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2: okay eh asim wa wo kan Odeye, show na na.
1: Odeye, mi ana mi pelu.
2: Asma uye. Adi auye.
4: Odeye, yes,
1: Rocha.
2: Adi auye.
1: Odeye,
5: the legend. Odeye, my enye program. Odeye, Adam.
1: Baba, as the father.
2: As who is that? Who is that? He who alleges.
1: Must prove.
3: Adi prove.
5: Fadu. My enye program.
1: Bako wakra. 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Onkasa mi bwa.
2: Oh, David, that's it. We know because our great
5: grandfather is
2: a business partner.
5: Fabio, my annual program in a jai. Member legend in Triga. Member legend in Triga. Birthday, yeah.
3: What's in birthday?
1: Okay, do you want to talk tripod in Spain as well?
2: Yeah.
1: The UK or the tripod.
3: No,
1: I'm
3: not
1: going to do that. I'm
2: not
1: going
4: to do
5: that.
1: I'm
5: not
3: going
2: to do that.
3: I'm
2: not going
3: to do that. I'm not going to do that. I'm not going to do that. I'm not going
5: Ude triple mu de mu twa so na
3: ya
1: ya ya ya
3: ba wo ye se wo de legend ya be ye na be ba
1: baba tunufo
5: se na mi ka no ibi wo no ma won mu chambers ye be hu ekwan ye be fa so
2: baba rasid
5: fabio
2: bibi abe kama wa
5: inshallah
3: promise papa dia se bien no
2: o se
3: tell us what promise papa dia se bien no
2: o ade na se mu ku wu a
4: na
2: wo
4: sa bi na so se ku ye chire ana pe na pe se ma chire ye sa
3: so you can proceed.
1: Daniel Kofi Ajapon.
2: December, why?
3: December,
1: come on.
2: December. Promise.
1: Daniel Kofi Ajapon.
2: Hey. Na u wini ana ya na wa wini ana ye.
1: Ade.
2: Se u wini na bo no nyefa eno ya ne.
1: It is better than so bo bo lefe na ye be show.
2: Ah, sa.
1: Ah.
5: Ala di guru za si point na ye hwehwe o. Ye hwehwe bola obi bo obi.